0: listener, welcome to Chilchutaneer. Your Sunday escape to just relax and take it easy. It's 4 p.m. and I'm Miss Anna, hanging out with you right here. Bringing you light conversations and some really good music to vibe with. You're listening to Chill Chat on air with Miss Anna. Keep it chill, keep it real.
1: Okay, assalamualaikum warahmatullahi wabarakatuh. Good afternoon, listeners. I'm here, Miss Fifi. By the way, I'm not Miss Anna. Just in case you just listen to the introduction, Anna is, maybe you're gonna meet her later, but this is me, Miss Fifi. I hope you still remember me. I'm also one of the broadcasters here sometimes. Okay, so as always, well, by the way, I want to say I really miss you, miss all the listeners of Chill Chat program. It's been a long time since the last time I was on air with you, and then now I'm back today, this afternoon. I'm just so super excited. And why I'm so super excited, because I'm now with special guest. I'm gonna introduce you to her later on, just hold on for a second. And then we're going to talk about something that's really chilling, especially for you guys, the young age students, because my special guest is actually a student herself. And then, yes, I think the topic that we're going to talk about, yeah, everybody can just relate to that. So without further ado, I don't want to keep you waiting. I think it's time for me to just introduce her to you guys. All right. So please, Rizky. Please, Rizky. So the name of my guest, our guest today, is Rizky, and then now it is her turn to introduce herself. Herself. Okay, please, Rizky. Don't get nervous, sweetheart.
2: Hello, everyone. My name is Wadah Reskan Salam. You can call me

0: My hobby is drawing, and I love to read novel. Novel romance.
1: Okay. So you wanna be an artist?
0: Yes.
1: Painter?
0: And actually, I wanna be a doctor. Yeah.
1: So sweet. All right. Yes. Okay. And then, if you don't mind, tell us to all our listeners, what age are you now?
0: I'm 20 years old.
1: Excuse me. What's the
0: 20?
1: What is 17? No. 12.
0: No,
1: 15.
0: Yeah, yes, 15. Sorry.
1: All right.
0: I'm so nervous.
1: Yeah, I actually want to tell you don't get nervous, but since I'm nervous myself, it's just really hard to educate people. I mean, it's just really hard to tell you not to get nervous while I'm nervous myself. Okay, so what are other things that you can tell us for our listeners to get to know you more? You already say what you want to be. Right? You want to be a doctor, guys?
0: Yes.
1: So what kind of doctor? Is there any specialty that you want to be the doctor? What kind of doctor? Dentist or whatever? What? Just general doctor?
0: I want to be a
1: specialist.
0: Yeah, specialist.
1: Okay, great. But we're not going to get into what kind of specialty, guys, because I'm sure she doesn't have any idea yet?
0: Yeah.
1: Right? Belum ada kan? Belum ada special dokternya apa?
0: Yeah.
1: But pokoknya specialist.
0: Yeah, masih bingung.
1: Yeah, great. Okay. All right. Tell us a little bit about yourself. Maybe your brother, your sister, or mom, dad.
0: I have one brother, and he in grade 6 right now.
1: Oh, okay.
0: Yes.
1: Meaning that she just rise, baru naik kelas.
0: Yes.
1: Okay. Ekspresinya adalah, guys, he just rise to grade 9. Grade
0: 6.
1: Artinya baru naik kelas. Itu ya guys ya, that's a little bit lesson from us. Okay, so what is his name?
0: Adit.
1: Adit.
0: Yes.
1: And his full name?
0: M. Laude Muhammad Adiaksa.
1: Okay. Can you please tell us a little bit more about him? Like, what's he's like? Like, friendly or maybe chubby or what, skinny? It's not body shaming, you know. Just the description people used to do. Tell me.
0: Okay, he is my little brother, and right now he's grade 6 right now, and he's so friendly to me.
1: Okay, to you.
0: Yeah.
1: All right. Just to you. Or to anybody?
0: To anybody.
1: Okay, nice to hear him. Next time I'm here, I'm just gonna say hello, friendly. Okay, and then, what school he goes to?
0: SDIT. Insan Cendekia Kolon.
1: Oh, that's a private school, right?
0: No.
1: I
0: don't know.
1: Oh, you don't know? Okay, you don't even know the life of your little brother, you don't imagine, guys. All right, but that's okay. I think it's private school, but I don't know that
0: myself,
1: I don't
0: know
1: for
0: too.
1: Sure. Okay, what about your mom? That's only one sibling, one little brother?
0: One little brother.
1: Oh, only so there are only two of you in the family?
0: Yes.
1: Oh, okay, wow. You have to be the right example for your brother then, right, listeners? Okay, what about your mom, dad? Can you tell us a little bit about them?
0: My mom work in Kementerian Agama Kota Bau-Bau.
1: Oh, wow.
0: Yes.
1: I got a lot of friends there. Okay, Kementerian Agama.
0: Yes.
1: Oh, okay. So her office is actually near the house of my friends that just greeted us right now before we enter the studio. Rumahnya berarti dekatan sama rumahnya tadi temannya.
0: Oh, yeah.
1: Okay. And then what about
0: my dad?
1: Yes.
0: My dad, I don't know.
1: You don't know?
0: Yeah, I don't know. He works because he works kayak pindah-pindah gitu.
1: Keep moving. Okay. We're just gonna leave it to that, listeners. Okay. All right. Is there anything else that you wanna say? Oh yes. Is there anything else just about yourself first or your family?
0: No.
1: Something? No, that's enough.
0: Yes.
1: Okay. And then next question is because we don't have any tanda-tanda untuk, you know, play the songs. So
0: nervous.
1: We're waiting any tanda-tanda from the operator if it's time to play the song. Any song? And then so, because our topic today is your heart is why English.
0: Yeah.

0: my first question, I guess, in what ways you prefer to study English? Like speaking, you know, we have speaking, writing, reading, and listening. In what ways? What's your favorite way of learning English?
1: I prefer English, like listening and reading, because make me better in English.
0: Yeah, that's a good point, actually.
1: Yes.
0: Really, that goes in line with the principle of language learning and teaching. Itu sebenarnya kalau orang suka listening and apa tadi, Sen?
1: Reading? Reading, yeah.
0: Yes, that's exactly one very basic point dalam pembelajaran bahasa, itu listening dan reading itu disebut sebagai receptive skills. Jadi, skill untuk menerima informasi dulu. Dan yeah, that's a really nice point that you said that. Orang kalau mau belajar bahasa, terutama ini bahasa ya, karena yeah, itu skill. Memang pertama yang harus dilakukan itu adalah listening dan readingnya dulu. Listening sih yang lebih utama.
1: Yeah.
0: Because language is actually sound language. Bentuk pertama bahasa itu adalah bahasa bunyi.
1: Yeah.
0: Jadi memang listening yang harus dipompa dulu sebenarnya. 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I mean imagine baby, bayi kan, bayi baru lahir itu kan dia Nobody teaches the baby.
1: Yeah.
0: Tapi karena babynya selalu dengar, akhirnya pada akhirnya dia bisa
1: bicara.
0: Speaking, ya sama saja dengan second language learning in English. Yeah. Okay? Jadi that's the pointnya. I'm really happy, like I'm so excited. Yay, you got it. Yeah, so you keep up on listening. Okay. What kind of things that you usually listen to?
1: Like songs by Ariana Grande and Taylor Swift.
0: Oh. I'm an old soul. I don't really know. I know them by name, but I don't listen to their music. But I know they're great. What else? Justin Bieber. I know my
1: Justin.
0: Okay, Justin Bieber. You enjoy his music too?
1: Yeah.
0: I think this Justin Bieber. I just watched his song yesterday with Ariana Grande. Apa sih? Stuck with you, right?
1: Yeah.
0: Stuck with you.
1: Apa sih lagunya?
0: I don't know. I just happen to listen. Kebetulan.
1: Yeah.
0: Okay, jadi kalau pertama bilang juga ya, kebetulan itu bilangnya dalam bahasa Inggris adalah happen. I just happen. Happen, terjadi. I just happen to listen to their song together, Stuck With You. Okay, great. That's a really nice point. I really love that you said listening, really. I mean it. What else? You said reading, right?
1: Yeah. Are you reading on TikToks?
0: Oh, what is it?
1: Usually.
0: What is it usually on TikTok that you can read?
1: In my FYP, always kayak orang luar negeri itu kayak post-post begitu, dalam eyebrow ada kayak kata-kata gitu.
0: Okay, vocabulary.
1: Jadi kayak saya sering translatekan begitu.
0: Okay. By the way, listeners, ini Rizky adalah student yang berprestasi ya. Waktu di MTS dia selalu berprestasi. She was a chair of apa sayang lagi?
1: MPK.
0: Iya, MPK.
1: Yes.
0: Ya kayak mirip-mirip MPR lah begitu.
1: Yeah.
0: Okay ya, in our country, in our state system. Okay. Alright. Jadi memang apa ya? The trait of her leadership, sifat kepemimpinannya itu ada begitu loh. Okay, I can tell you about it. But it's not gonna take a lot of time for that, so we're gonna save it for later, perhaps, right? Okay, so itu ya TikTok. I've never used TikTok. I have TikTok account, but
1: you never.
0: My favorite one is. You wanna know my favorite social media?
1: Instagram, Facebook.
0: No. That's a big no. It's YouTube.
1: YouTube.
0: Yay, my favorite ever. Okay. So. Alright, so it's a nice content there in TikTok.
1: Yeah, I usually apa kayak mendengarkan lagu juga you di listen. TikTok ya, yeah, I'm listening in TikTok.
0: Okay. Do you don't turn on the subtitles?
1: No. Oh, okay. Saya selalu terjemahkan begitu.
0: Oh, okay, you translate.
1: Yes.
0: Oh, okay. All right. Listeners, I think this is really super exciting conversations, and then we're going to hold it just a little bit later because we want to play a song. It's okay to play a song, right? Mr. Operator, please. So guys, don't go anywhere. Stay tuned. Hang in there. We're going to go back after the song. Thank you very much, Rizky. Song.

0: aplikasi pesan menjaga Anda tetap terhubung dengan dunia di sekitar Anda. Memiliki jaringan lebih dari 8.
1: Hello, what's up listener? Welcome to Chilchatanir. Your Sunday is came to just relax and take it easy. It's 4 p.m. and I'm Miss Anna, hanging out with you right here. Bringing you light conversations and some really good music to vibe with. You're listening to Chill Chat on Air with Miss Anna. Keep it chill, keep it real.
2: Okay, back again guys. Now I can hear my song. I can hear my voice. All right. So, back again with me, Miss Fifi. All right. Miss Anna will greet to you next meeting. All right. And still with our special guest today is Rizky, a student of SMA 1 Bau-Bau. New student, right?
3: Yeah, new student.
2: Okay. We want to continue our conversation before the songs, right? So you just said that you prefer to learn English through listening and reading.
3: Yeah.
2: What about speaking and writing? Why you're not so into the speaking and why not into so much into reading? Writing, yes.
3: I'm just listening, I guess, speaking dulu.
2: Yeah, sure. Yeah. You go first, why it's not so much?
3: When I speak English, I feel so less confident because English not my first language.
2: Mm-mm.
3: and when I speaking Indonesia, I feel so more confident because Indonesia my first language.
2: Okay, all right. That's actually it's not only happening to you. I mean, like that's normal. That's normal situation almost everybody is facing. But then you said that you're not really confident, right? But
3: yeah,
2: somehow you have to speak English, right?
3: Right.
2: Especially in speaking class or when you have to tutoring itu less,
3: yeah.
2: Right? Okay. So what is it that you do to help you to overcome the less confidence that you have? Overcome itu untuk mengatasi begitulah. What is it that you do?
3: Seperti sales.
2: Okay. You have tutor. Okay. You have tutor. Okay. And then?
3: And I speaking more,
2: mm-hmm,
3: more English than Indonesia,
2: okay.
3: in my dalam hati.
2: Okay, to your heart. Okay, yeah. All right. Well, I actually have one good tips that maybe you can use. You may use that. I think it's working really. When you speak, you can speak to Gemini. You can speak to AI, you know, what else? Dola, whatever. I speak to Gemini. Gemini, right?
3: Yeah,
2: we say Gemini. So just speak to Gemini. She will understand you. I mean, if you feel like you don't really have any partner to speak with, Gemini is just really cool, super cool partner. Yes, try it. I mean,
3: okay,
2: you have to try it. That's really
3: usually pakai ChatGPT.
2: Oh, that's okay. Whatever, ChatGPT, and then that's developed into Dola, Gemini. My favorite is Gemini. I love Gemini. But whatever. My point is, whatever. If you're looking for a partner, I mean, this is an era of technology, right? Those technology, cool one. They're there to help us. So use that. Make use of that. Okay.
3: Okay.
2: So coming back from here, you have to try a minute. Seriously, I do it too until now. Every night, every day, I speak to Gemini. Okay. All right, whatever I have, I want to ask. I don't have any more excuse. I mean, everybody, every English listeners should have not any more excuse saying that they don't have any partner. Gemini is AI in general is just really, really resourceable. Source that can help you learn. Okay, all right. Okay, Tia, that's one tip from me. Okay, so of course when you, it's just this less confidence. What else that causes it?
3: I'm so afraid make mistakes. Yeah, so I'm so afraid speaking English.
2: Okay, yeah. Like people will judge you. Like
3: I. So afraid people will judge me.
2: The hell with the people. Okay, they will judge you based on what? On your mistakes?
3: Yeah, with my mistakes.
2: You judge them back too. I mean, okay. All right. But my question then, if that's what you're afraid of, does anyone ever judge you when you're speaking?
3: No.
2: No, that's the point, right? Get real. So judging, someone else judging you, it's just on your head. Itu hanya di pikiran kita saja, Ji. All right? Just, you know, I know that's not easy because I've been there. Itu maksudnya saya juga sudah pernah mengalami, right? I've been there, but because I've been there and now I passed that, justru karena saya pernah mengalami dan sekarang ini sudah tidak berada di situ, begitu kan? But I am telling you that actually it's all just in your head. You know what, people? We don't care. We don't care with others. We don't care. We have so much to care for, to be afraid of. So jangan pikir itu. That's only in your head, right? Okay. You have to. Apa ya? Sometimes there's a nice tip actually. This is concrete tip. When you feel afraid, when you're speaking like me, like this, you're speaking with me. When you're afraid, you're making mistakes suddenly, or I don't know, from the very beginning, you're afraid already speaking to me or to whoever. You look your partner in his left eyes. Lihat partnermu di mata kirinya. Yes, that's a psychological trip. Tips. You look at me in my left eyes. Lihat di mata kiri. Okay. That's gonna help you to gain your confidence to control your emotion. Okay? Jadi itu dipraktekkan untuk semuanya. Semua hal. Your teacher, your whatever, someone that you're afraid of. Look at them in their left eyes. Okay?
3: Okay.
2: Even me when I'm talking to you, I'm looking at you in your left eyes. Okay?
3: Okay.
2: All right, good. Okay, so that's first one is you speak to Gemini or whatever AI you have. Don't worry, they're not judging.
3: Okay.
2: And then the second one, when you're speaking and you feel afraid, suddenly you just look at your partner in their left eyes, even with your mom. Like, oh, my mom gonna lash out at you. Just look at her in her left eyes. All right. Next, baby. Why do you think since you're very young age, right? Your generation that is so young, you're basically the backbone of this country, tulang punggung, right? Whether you like it or not. But my question is, why is it important for people at young age like you to learn English? Why?
3: For me, English is so very, very, very, very important because my dream job is a doctor.
2: Yes,
3: and
2: yeah.
3: I think learn English is so very important to me and my friends, all of my friends, and then will help us communicate with people other countries.
2: Yes. Of course. I mean that if you have to imagine how life's gonna be in the next 20, 30 years ahead, it's gonna be totally different. As a doctor, that's what you wanna be when you grow up. As a doctor, you may have a lot of patients coming from abroad, right? Nanti ada dokternya punya pasien yang dari luar, begitu kan? Especially if you're international, you're working in an international hospital, right? Even if you're not in an international hospital, That's a great point if you learn how to be good at English, right? Okay, all right. Now my question is, what about this remembering vocabularies? Is it challenging for you to remember the vocabulary? You said before that you like reading texts from TikTok, listening to songs. When you listen or when you read, you find new vocabularies, right?
3: Yes.
2: Or maybe phrases. Do you just remember that right away? Or what is it? I mean, I guess my question is, what about remembering these vocabularies? What you do so you can have more vocabularies in English, know more vocabularies in English? I mean, you can remember that. Caranya untuk menghafal vocabulary membuat kita stick the those vocabulary stick to your head. What do you do?
3: Kayak susah sekali, apalagi grammar. kayak susah sekali, kayak biasanya kayak aku harus pergi sekolah kan kayak ada goes gitu.
2: Oh, okay.
3: Bikin pusing-pusing. Terus kan di in English banyak juga ketemu yang ing-ing gitu, ada kayak aturannya.
2: Oh, okay. So
3: jadi itu yang bikin pusing.
2: Oh, okay. So I think my tip for you is you just go for the root. Root itu maksudnya kata dasarnya saja. Alright. Don't worry about this grammar thingy. Don't worry about it. Just go straight for the root. Apa kata dasarnya begitu ya? Jadi go, goes, when, going. You don't have to be concerned about it. Just go saja.
3: Okay.
2: Alright. Why do I say so? Because other things, other forms, they're just variations, and it's really too much to learn them at once. But if you continue with your listening and translating and reading, at one point you will all of those understanding how to use this go, goes, going, when, they will just come naturally. Akan terjadi natural saja begitulah. So I think I can say that my point is you just go straight with the root. Don't kata dasar saja, alright?
3: Okay.
2: Alright. So in case you're speaking, bilangnya bahwa pakai going, terserah. One time maybe you say goes, that's okay. One time, another time you say going, that's okay. Just, it doesn't really matter actually in speaking, right? Okay. Alright. So do you have anything? I think my question to you is, do you have anything that you want to ask me perhaps? Before I ask you again?
3: No.
2: Okay, so my question is, what is the ideal way for you, for your teacher, to you, for your teacher to teach in the class? What is the ideal way? What is the good way that you expect from your teacher, the way she or he teaches you in the class?
3: Okay, I think teacher in my class should learn me and my friends grammar more.
2: Okay.
3: Kita harus sering juga mendengarkan kosakata English itu.
2: Yes, okay. That's a great point. Again, going back to the basic principle of learning language, right? Yeah. Listening itu sebenarnya harus setiap kali pertemuan itu harus ada cara to expose the students to listening. I mean, I'm a teacher myself, but in fact, that's really hard for the teacher to present the listening every time, because we are bounded by facilities, especially in my school. But of course, in your school, you can expect that, because your school is a big school and popular school in Baobao, right? Especially this SMA1 Baobao. So I don't think that facility is gonna be the problem. But in my school, for example, like we are in just rural school. Rural itu artinya
3: atur.
2: Pedesaan, rural.
3: Rural.
2: Okay. We're just rural school, so we don't have even the electricity. Electricity is not installed in our classroom, so that's really kind of like a lot of work. Kalau kita mau kasih dengar audio, karena kita harus pasang kabel lagi. That's, yes, we have digital TV, but it's in the office. It's in the office, baby, not in the classroom. I only one, I told you. Yes. That's real. I mean, that's the reality. Okay, all right. So, baby, what do you think when you listen to a song? What do you expect to learn? I know that you listen just for fun, but What do you expect to learn from listening songs?
3: I listen to be fun, and then I want to translate English song, and supaya tambah kosakata baruku.
2: Yes. Okay. But when you translate the songs, do you always translate the word by word?
3: Yeah, by word.
2: What do you do?
3: Word by word.
2: Word by word.
3: Yes.
2: You don't use any kind of like AI to help you do the translation?
3: Sometimes.
2: Yeah. Okay. Because you know, when translating, Oh, okay. So basically, if you're translating the songs or text, you go for word by word translation.
3: Yeah.
2: Okay, but sometimes, I'm just telling you this, sometimes it's just really hard to translate songs or any kind of content, really. It's not only songs, but script, you know, articles, by going word by with word by word translation. Because nanti itu ada frasa, begitu kan? Ada slangs, ada idioms, especially songs. They use a lot of slangs there. So itu tidak bisa di... you can't do the translation word by word. Okay, but that's okay. I mean, that's just for, you know, the starter. That's okay, right? The point is you keep trying to have,
3: okay,
2: you know, enough input for you to learn English every day. Okay, so we're gonna play song or what? We're gonna play song, operator. 10 more minutes, so just go straight. All right, we'll just go straight with the conversation, Sirhar. Thank you very much, operator. So, okay. Can you share a moment? You've been learning English. So let me ask you about your experience learning English. When you were little, when you were in elementary school, right?
3: Okay.
2: What did you do to learn English besides? Did you learn English at school? In elementary school?
3: No, I'm not learning just Bahasa Arab.
2: What school did you go at that time?
3: In Satu Bau Bau.
2: They don't have English?
3: Yes. Don't.
2: Whoa, what year was that? What year were when you're in elementary school?
3: Just learning Arabic language.
2: What year, baby? When you're in elementary school, since what year to what year? Dari tahun berapa ke tahun berapa di SD?
3: Dari kelas 1 SD.
2: What year is that? Tahun berapa?
3: 2017 gitu kalau tidak salah.
2: Oh wow. And there's no English.
3: Yes.
2: Okay, well, okay. Itu juga sih salah satunya one of the point why young generation in Indonesia is just really struggling, because it is the government policy, kebijakan pemerintah. Okay, in my time English is compulsory. Apa ya? Wajib. English is required. English is even one of the subjects that we have in our national examination. Jadi mau tidak mau kan, begitu loh. But then later on, policies are changing, keep changing, terus berubah. The policymaker argue that exposing little students at a very young age at other languages besides their own native language itu adalah bahasa ibu. Okay, jadi ini katanya it's not good for the young students because masih muda banget begitu kan. Sudah terlalu banyak input yang masuk, katanya itu tidak bagus. Jadi diubah mi. So that's, but I, as a teacher and then as a, you know, someone with just little background on linguistics, ada ini kan kemarin kuliah di kebahasaan kan, right mi. So I don't agree with that. Tergantung apa yang di-expose dong. Kalau jangan, I mean that, like I said, kalau hanya simple-simple things, itu tidak akan sih sebenarnya. I mean that there's a lot to argue about that. It really opens to the debate kalau mau anparita. But that's policy makers. Policy is also politics. So people with power will actually use their power to create a policy that will make them in, you know, benefited, right? So, okay, so you don't have that, you know? During your 6 years in Min and in Ite? In Ite?
3: What
2: was your school again? Your primary school? Apa ya? Min, Man, Man.
3: Min, yes.
2: Oh, kalau SD bilangnya Min.
3: Yeah.
2: SMP?
3: MTS, I call it MTS.
2: Oh, just, okay. So, during your 6 years in Min, you never learn English from school?
3: Actually, I less in grade 3 maybe.
2: Hey, okay.
3: Less terus kalau kelas 4 itu corona.
2: And in grade 4?
3: Corona.
2: Corona?
3: Yeah.
2: Corona.
3: Iya, yeah, jadi terlanjut lesnya.
2: So you don't continue.
3: Yeah.
2: Okay. But what I'm wondering about, I mean, what makes me surprised is actually your school mean they didn't provide English.
3: Yes.
2: Memang sih pada saat itu it's not required again. English itu bukan lagi mata kuliah wajib, tapi itu optional. So sekolah yang mampu menyelenggarakan itu, they have resources for that, punya sumber-sumber untuk itu. They can keep giving their students this English, and then that what makes me surprised, because I think your school is such a, I don't know, good school. They have a lot of these resources, but still they didn't provide that. Okay, all right. So itu begitu dia. Okay, jadi tidak ada expose.
3: Yeah.
2: Kalau bagi students yang tidak going to private class, it means that they didn't learn English.
3: Mm. Yes.
2: In the whole entire 6 years.
3: Yeah.
2: Dalam selama, okay. And then after that you went to MTS.
3: Yeah, I learned English in MTS.
2: From where?
3: From,
2: of course, from middle school.
3: Yeah, middle
2: right?
3: school. Yeah.
2: What else did you learn in any other way?
3: English? Arabic language. I learned Arabic language.
2: Besides, from your school.
3: Yeah.
2: Did you learn English outside of school too during your MTS years?
3: No, baru sama. Yeah, kelas berapa ya? Kelas 9.
2: No, it's kelas 9. Oh, yeah, 9 ya.
3: Iya, kelas 9, kelas 7, kelas 8 tidak.
2: Grade 6 and
3: cuma dengar-dengar musik saja.
2: Okay. But I remember you've told me before the very first time I met you, you told me that you ever took an English course in Makassar?
3: Oh, yeah.
2: What's that? Can you tell us about it?
3: Like a camp English, and we kita tinggal di hotel.
2: You stayed?
3: Yeah, stay in hotel, and we learn in hotel too.
2: But you said
3: in
2: camp.
3: Like a class in the hotel.
2: But you said camp.
3: Yeah.
2: English camping.
3: Okay. Apa sih
2: namanya? But you don't go to the woods. You don't go into the woods on open nature, tidak ke alam bebas.
3: No. Kayak kayak belajar di dalam hotel aja.
2: Oh, wow, there's one word for that, apa ya, glam camp kayaknya, glamorous camping tapi di tempat-tempat kayak begitu, di hotel, di mana. Okay, and how long did it take you?
3: One week. One week.
2: Oh, okay. There were a lot of people joining that?
3: Yeah.
2: From other countries too? From other regions, not only Makassar? From Makassar?
3: Only Makassar.
2: Okay. So you joined that course while you were staying in Makassar, right?
3: Yeah, right.
2: Okay, what is the occasion? Kenapa bisa, my question is, what is the occasion itu berarti dalam rangka apa? Dalam rangka apa you staying in Makassar so you can join that course?
3: I want to holiday in Makassar, but my mom tell me you must join the English camp. But so I join in AKIS.
2: What is AKIS?
3: AKIS is the name of the camp. Yes.
2: Oh, okay. I think your mom is very progressive then. Begitu, your mom actually very progressive.
3: Yes.
2: Apa ya, mom yang berpikir ke depan begitu ya, very progressive and paying, you know, lot of attention to your education, right? Oh, okay. So, after the 1 week, did you ever try, what's the popular, Kampung Inggris? Did you ever go to Kampung Inggris?
3: Kampung Inggris? Ini sudah Kampung Inggris mi yang itu.
2: Oh, wow, really? Okay.
3: Kayak Kampung Inggris begitu mi.
2: Okay. Oh, that's nice. Nice thing that you told us. Okay, so I think guys, we've been talking a lot of things, and then we're going to play the song. Right from the song, this is langsung tutup ya. Right? Yes. Then this is gonna be our last song. Say goodbye dulu to our listeners.
3: goodbye guys.
2: Okay, and then hopefully we can meet you again next meeting. Keep learning.
3: Okay.
2: Keep learning English. See you, bye-bye.

Indonesia is the most beautiful land in the universe. The land where we were born. The nation where we grew up. So many colors that live together in peace. With a million timeless treasures.